0: and Elton on 92 Rock with Ordinary Man. If you're just joining us on this Monday evening, my name is Kelly, hanging out with you till about midnight tonight or so. Queen on the way on 92 Rock.
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1: Here's the weatherology forecast on 92 Rock. A flood watch begins at 7 p.m. tomorrow night and continues until 1 a.m. Friday morning. Partly cloudy skies tonight with a low of 58. Southeast winds 5 to 10 miles per hour. Chance for storms tomorrow, 71. Thunderstorms likely tomorrow night. Lows dip down to about 63. Cloudy skies expected. From the Weatherology Weather Center, I'm staff meteorologist Laura Lockwood.
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Rob Zombie there with Living Dead Girl on 92 Rock. If you're just joining us on this Monday evening, my name is Kelly, hanging out with you till about midnight tonight or so. So we got, and actually I think I sent it to myself, but Bullet for My Valentine recently dropped a new single. And let me see if I've got that in my email here. You'd think I would be prepared, but it's Monday. So this is what happens. But anyway, no, it is just a really phenomenal new single. It's called Social Apocalypse. And, you know, and I knew that Matt's the lead singer for Bullet. It's been a while since I thought about those guys. But anyway, I knew that Matt could do some harsh vocals and stuff. And he does on this track. And it just sounds really, really phenomenal. So their new album is set to drop in January of 2027. And this will be their 8th studio album. Of course, they are a Welsh band from over the pond, so to speak. And haven't really heard anything from the Bullet guys in quite a while.

0: So I'm really excited to hear what these guys have got going on with this. In an interview, Matt Tuck, their front man, said it's going to be really, really heavy. He said it might be their most definitive record so far. And he said they've been experimenting with drop G tuning on several tracks. Now, a lot of bands will do drop D tuning, and I am not a tuning expert, so... If I'm getting this wrong, please don't run me through the ringer. But I know a lot of bands, especially Avenged, they like that drop D tuning, which just gives, I think it's just kind of more of a metal sound, so to speak. So I'm curious to see what drop G sounds like on a lot of these tracks. And of course, this is also their first new material since 2021. So I wasn't sure how long it had really been in between albums for these guys, but they've taken 5 years off. And again, I'm really, really excited to see what Bullet is going to give us on this upcoming album. Now, I don't see a title for it in this article here, but you know, as we get closer to that January release date, of course, I'll keep you updated. And you know, I would imagine those pre-orders are probably live already, so that's another thing too. Go ahead and get those pre-orders in for new Bullet for My Valentine. Egypt Central on the way on 92 Rock.
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7: 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No!

0: Faith No More with Epic on 92 Rock. I hope your Monday is going well so far. You know, I was looking back at this article that I was, you know, telling you guys about the new Bullet for My Valentine album coming up. And apparently they're going to release 5 singles ahead of the release date. Now, and you know, the thing is, I know we have to have some singles, obviously, to get everybody excited for the new album, right? But this current trend of releasing like half the album before it even comes out really bothers me. I don't know why. Maybe it's just because of my age, you know? Maybe it's just because, you know, I grew up in a time without internet, right? We didn't get internet until I was in, like, what, junior year of high school? Something like that, 95, 96, somewhere in there was when internet was really starting to become, like, a thing, you know? And obviously, the internet then is far, far different from the internet we have today. Okay. But we just didn't get a lot of singles. You might get one, you might get two. That was about it. If you didn't hear about, like, new albums on the radio, you had to read the magazines. Depending on your genre, depended on the magazine that you read. Okay. You know, it might have been Tiger Beat. It might have been the Rolling Stone. I mean, you know. But anyway, no, this current trend really bothers me of, oh, let's release half the album and then wonder why we didn't sell very many albums. And it's like, well, okay, you release one or two. Tease everybody, right? One or two singles that you think are really going to make people go, I gotta buy this album, right? Because we've all done it, especially, again, if you're older like I am, you know, you absolutely heard a single on the radio for a month or two, oh, I gotta get this album. And then you bought the album and maybe there was 3 good songs out of 10, right? But now, okay, Bullet says, oh, we're going to release 5 singles ahead of the album release. Why do I need the album then? I'm still going to buy it because I still want a new Bullet for My Valentine album, and I'm still going to want the physical album. But again, if you release half the album before it ever comes out, you're not enticing people to buy it. I'm just saying. Nothing more on the way on 92 Rock.
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0: of Mice and Men with Real. I've got that weatherology forecast on the way, as well as Sleep Token and Seether on 92 Rock.
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2: Here's the weatherology forecast on 92 Rock. A flood watch begins at 7 p.m. tomorrow night and remains in effect until 1 a.m. Friday morning. Partly cloudy tonight, lows around 58. Southeast winds 5 to 10 miles per hour. Cloudy skies expected tomorrow. Chance for storms. Daytime highs approaching 71. Lows around 63 tomorrow night. Storms likely. From the Weatherology Weather Center, I'm staff meteorologist Laura Lockwood.

Alice in Chains with Angry Chair on 92 Rock. I hope your Monday is going well. My name is Kelly, hanging out with you till about midnight tonight or so. How was your weekend, by the way? Mine was really good. Had a movie night Friday with some friends. Friday, of course, was Dolly Parton Day, 9 to 5. And we actually watched the movie, 9 to 5. One of my friends had not seen that movie yet. And, oh, we just howled with laughter. And then, of course, you know, we are children of the 80s. So, of course, we had to comment on the outfits and, you know, so

0: of that kind of stuff. Oh, we just had a blast on Friday night. And then Saturday, I did not leave my house at all. I had really good intentions both Friday and Saturday of going to the gym because I got there on Thursday and I said, okay, you can get there, you know, Thursday, Friday, Saturday, Sunday. Well, Friday, I just had other things going on. Forget it. Even though my particular gym that I picked is open 24 hours a day, but never mind. So then Saturday, I was like, okay, we have a project. And you've heard me talk about this project before. We call it the plaid pants room. It needs to be decluttered, right? And I keep putting it off, or I get in there, get overwhelmed, and I just forget it. So anyway, I get in there. And I'm finally making progress. And what I'm doing is the easy stuff, right? Okay, I know where this goes. Hey, these are t-shirts. Fold them up, put them where they go, right? I'm just doing the easy stuff to declutter. You know, got some stuff put in the safe and so on. And so then I went out. What was I going to? I don't even know what I was going to do. I went out to the kitchen and I had set, I always make soup and then I freeze it so I can eat it later, right? So I had set some soup down just to thaw and it had gotten ahead of me and it kind of leaked, like the liquid had kind of leaked. So, okay, now I have to clean up the stove, right? I think you see where this is going. So the plaid pants room was long forgotten and I made the mistake of realizing my stovetop lifts up for cleaning. And I made the mistake of looking underneath and going, oh my God. So for the next like 2 hours, I was literally up to my elbows scraping, white, you know, cleaning. I have this cleaner that I spray in there, let it soak really good. And it ended with me mopping and sweeping the kitchen as well, which I needed to do. I just wasn't going to do it yesterday. Did not go to the gym, but I think using a scraper to scrape burned on stuff off of your stovetop counts as exercise because I was tired when I got done. Anyway, I hope you had a little bit more fun on your Saturday than what I did. Incubus on the way on 92 Rock.
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0: quite zombie there, more human than human on 92 Rock. I hope your Monday is going well so far. You know, I was thinking about this. I have a friend who has, she's, oh my gosh, she'd probably kick me 20 years older than I am. I don't think she's any more older than that. But she's in her 70s now, but has been retired for many years. And I love her Facebook posts because she makes it a point to be outside every single day in her garden. And she will share things with us like the flowers that are coming up, the pollinators that are coming to her yard and so on. And I just love it. Well, she's had a praying mantis, a female one. And the female recently laid her egg sac. And this is super cool. I have never actually seen a praying mantis egg sac before, and it's really cool. It's hidden underneath of I think it's a deck or something that, you know, in the neighborhood there. So it's well hidden from predators and humans alike. And it's it just kind of looks like this, almost like a Tylenol capsule, just wider, you know, and like a little bit thicker. And it's really cool. Like, if I saw that, I wouldn't know what it was if I hadn't, you know, seen the pictures. And I think I've decided that I need to be retired simply so that I can be out in my garden every day and keep people entertained with all the things that are going on in my garden. I think that sounds like a lot of fun. I think I'm going to make an excellent retired person. I'm going to get bored. And you're just going to hear all about the butterflies in my garden. I'm pretty sure that's how it's going to be. Starset and the Veer Union on the way on 92 Rock.
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0: The Veer Union, they're living, not alive. I've got that weatherology forecast on the way, as well as Five Finger Death Punch on 92 Rock.
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0: 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We'll keep you informed with the Severe Weather Advisor on 92 Rock. 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
1: Here's the weatherology forecast on 92 Rock. A flood watch begins at 7 p.m. tomorrow night and remains in effect until 1 a.m. Friday morning. Partly cloudy tonight, lows around 58. Southeast winds 5 to 10 miles per hour. Cloudy skies expected tomorrow. Chance for storms, daytime highs approaching 71. Lows around 63 tomorrow night. Storms likely. From the Weatherology Weather Center, I'm staff meteorologist Laura Lockwood.
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0: Funnel of Mud with Control on 92 Rock. If you're just joining us, my name is Kelly, hanging out with you for just a couple more hours on this Monday evening. Again, I hope you had a great weekend. Hopefully it was relaxing. We did finally get a break in the rain on Sunday, which was really nice. Not that I was able to mow the lawn, mind you. I had hoped to mow, like, if there was a break in the rain for a long enough time on Friday, I had thought about mowing. And we did get a little break in the rain on Friday, but when I kind of walked in my grass with my my sandals on, I was like, no, absolutely not. Your mower is not going to handle this. So then I thought, well, maybe Saturday. No, Saturday was too wet. I did take advantage and put some house plants out on Saturday. I need to replant them, but, you know, they got some rain on them, and, oh, they perked right up. They really liked that. And then Sunday, my partner is really allergic to freshly mown grass, which drives me absolutely insane because he won't do anything about it. And I couldn't mow on Sunday because we're both home. So I'm hoping that we will get some sunshine next week, Friday or Saturday, and hopefully my grass won't grow 16 feet in the meantime. Cross your fingers. Queens of the Stone Age and Orgy on the way on 92 Rock.
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0: from Orgy on 92 Rock. Speaking of new music, you know, we talked about Bullet for My Valentine. From Ashes to New has announced they're going to be releasing the deluxe edition of their album Reflections on November 13th. And they have a new video and a new single from that deluxe release. It is called Love Me. And if you haven't checked out the video, please do. It is super cool. And the band describes it about, you know, losing a person who was supposed to be there for you at all times. And they just basically vanish. They've become a ghost. That's kind of how they describe, you know, the song. And it's a really good song. Very good single. Those guys do ballads so well. I'm not, you know what I mean? Like, some bands do them really well. Some bands are okay and some are terrible. From Ashes to New does a really, really nice job on their ballads. And so definitely check it out. 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

0: Nothing but thieves with Wake Up Call. I've got that weatherology forecast on the way, as well as the plot in You and Blackstone Cherry on 92 Rock.
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2: Meteorology forecast on 92 Rock. A flood watch begins at 7 p.m. tomorrow night and remains in effect until 1 a.m. Friday morning. Partly cloudy tonight, lows around 58. Southeast winds 5 to 10 miles per hour. Cloudy skies expected tomorrow. Chance for storms. Daytime highs approaching 71. Lows around 63 tomorrow night. Storms likely. From the Meteorology Weather Center, I'm Staff Meteorologist Laura Lockwood.
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0: 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Thank you.
1: Nirvana there with Lake of Fire on 92 Rock. My name is Kelly, hanging out with you for just one more hour on this Monday evening. It's hard to believe we are almost in October, by the way. We are now in our last couple of days of September, and I don't know what I want to be for Halloween yet. I don't. I have not had any good ideas. In fact, I've had no ideas. And I'm just trying to think, because, like, I'm basically going to, my goal this year is to DIY with what I have. Now, if I have to buy something, you know, small to, like, a hat or something, that's fine. But I just don't know what I want to be for Halloween. I need to do some brainstorming. Maybe I should ask my niece. I have a niece who, different times throughout the year, she's like, hey, you should be this for Halloween. And I'm like, okay. And if I can pull it off, I will be whatever it is that she suggests. Maybe I'll ask her for some advice. What should I be for Halloween, you know? Seether and Soundgarden on the way on 92 Rock.
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0: The Foo Fighters there with Shame Shame. Well, that's going to do it for me. Kelly is on her way out the door. I hope you've had a fantastic Monday. I will be back with you again tomorrow evening, 7 o'clock, and we will do this all over again. After the break, I'm going to leave you with Poppy and the Glorious Sons on 92 Rock. Have a great evening.
1: Here's the weatherology forecast on 92 Rock. A flood watch begins at 7 p.m. tomorrow night and continues until 1 a.m. Friday morning. Lows around 58 tonight under mainly cloudy skies. Southeasterly winds 5 to 10 miles per hour. Overcast skies tomorrow. Chance for storms. Highs level off around 71. Storms likely tomorrow night, 63. From the Weatherology Weather Center, I'm Staff Meteorologist Laura Lockwood.
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2: Here's the weatherology forecast on 92 Rock. A flood watch begins at 7 p.m. tomorrow night. Mainly cloudy skies expected overnight with a low of 58. Southeasterly winds 5 to 10 miles per hour. Cloudy skies expected Tuesday. Chance for storms. Daytime highs approaching 71. Thunderstorms likely Tuesday night. Lows dip down to about 63. Cloudy skies expected. From the Weatherology Weather Center, I'm staff meteorologist Laura Lockwood.
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Here's the weatherology forecast on 92 Rock. A flood watch begins at 7 p.m. tonight and continues until 1 a.m. Friday morning. Mainly cloudy skies expected. Overnight lows around 58. Southeasterly winds 5 to 10 miles per hour. Cloudy skies Tuesday. Rain showers likely. High temperatures reach up to 71. That's your updated forecast brought to you by

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1: Here's the weatherology forecast on 92 Rock. A flood watch begins at 7 p.m. tonight and remains in effect until 1 a.m. Friday morning. Lows level off around 58 overnight under mainly cloudy skies. Winds out of the southeast 5 to 10 miles per hour. Cloudy skies expected Tuesday. Rain showers likely. Highs level off around 69. From the Weatherology Weather Center, I'm meteorologist Jennifer Wojcicki.
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0: the weatherology forecast on 92 Rock. A flood watch begins at 7 p.m. tonight and remains in effect until 1 a.m. Friday morning. Lows level off around 58 overnight under mainly cloudy skies. Winds out of the southeast 5 to 10 miles per hour. Cloudy skies expected Tuesday. Rain showers likely. Highs level off around 69. From the Weatherology Weather Center, I'm meteorologist Jennifer Wojcicki.
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7: When the storm clouds build in central Iowa, we'll keep you informed with the Severe Weather Advisor on 92 Rock. 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
8: Here's a look at your weatherology forecast on 92 Rock. For today, we'll have cloudy skies with showers and thundershowers becoming likely. High temperatures into the upper 60s. More periods of showers and storms for tonight. The rain could be heavy at times, a low of 66. And more showers and storms widespread across the region Wednesday. Again, heavy rainfall possible up to 69. From the Weatherology Weather Center, I'm meteorologist Michael Carroll.
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1: Here's a look at your weatherology forecast on 92 Rock. For today, we'll have cloudy skies with showers and thundershowers becoming likely. High temperatures into the upper 60s. More periods of showers and storms for tonight. The rain could be heavy at times, a low of 66. And more showers and storms widespread across the region Wednesday. Again, heavy rainfall possible up to 69. From the Weatherology Weather Center, I'm meteorologist Michael Carroll.
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0: Jeremy Ober is at Sneakers Eatery and Pub Wednesday from 7 till 9. 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It's Friday Night Live at O'Goody's Irish Pub featuring the Rico Jolly Band from 8 to 11. 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Lone Tree Revival is playing an Oktoberfest celebration at River Hops Brewing Saturday at 5. 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
2: Here's a look at your weatherology forecast on 92 Rock. For today, we'll have cloudy skies with showers and thundershowers becoming likely. High temperatures into the upper 60s. More periods of showers and storms for tonight. The rain could be heavy at times, a low of 66. And more showers and storms widespread across the region Wednesday. Again, heavy rainfall possible up to 69. From the Weatherology Weather Center, I'm meteorologist Michael Carroll.
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0: Here's the weatherology forecast on 92 Rock. We'll see a few scattered showers and thunderstorms here for today with cloudy skies and a high into the upper 60s. Winds out of the south of 5 to 10 miles per hour, gusting as high as 20. And then for tonight, chance for showers and storms, cloudy, a low near 62. Wednesday, another chance for rain, showers and storms, cloudy, high of 70. Thursday, chance for rain and a high of 63. From the Weatherology Weather Center, I'm meteorologist Jennifer Wojcicki.
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0: If you're Take a look under your bed. 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
3: Here's the weatherology forecast on 92 Rock. We'll see a few scattered showers and thunderstorms here for today with cloudy skies and a high into the upper 60s. Winds out of the south at 5 to 10 miles per hour, gusting as high as 20. And then for tonight, chance for showers and storms, cloudy, a low near 62. Wednesday, another chance for rain, showers, and storms, cloudy, high of 70. Thursday, chance for rain and a high of 63. From the Weatherology Weather Center, I'm meteorologist Jennifer Wojcicki.
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0: Take a look under your bed. Find stuff under there? What about jobs? No? Now try your basement. There's a pair of overalls that overall you're not so into anymore. A perfectly good laptop that hasn't sat in your lap in months. And even more stuff, but still no jobs? Well, you really have both. See, stuff is defined as household articles considered as a group. Sometimes this stuff is no longer needed. 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
3: Here's the weatherology forecast on 92 Rock. We'll see a few scattered showers and thunderstorms here for today with cloudy skies and a high into the upper 60s. Winds out of the south of 5 to 10 miles per hour, gusting as high as 20. And then for tonight, chance for showers and storms, cloudy, a low near 62. Wednesday, another chance for rain, showers, and storms, cloudy, high of 70. Thursday, chance for rain and a high of 63. From the Weatherology Weather Center, I'm meteorologist Jennifer Wojcicki.
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5: Here's the weatherology forecast on 92 Rock. A flood watch begins at 7 p.m. tonight and remains in effect until 1 a.m. Friday morning. Thunderstorms likely this afternoon, otherwise cloudy skies expected. Highs level off around 69. South winds 8 to 15 miles per hour. Cloudy tonight, chance of thunderstorms, lows around 62. From the Weatherology Weather Center, I'm meteorologist Jennifer Wojcicki.
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92 Rock past, present, powerful Jimi Hendrix, proof of that. That one's 59 years old, for crying out loud. Say, it's your old pal Mason, very happy to be here with you. I'll be around till about 7 o'clock. Is it rainy enough for you? Sorry, I'll knock it off. Hey, it's a commercial-free 92-minute rock block. Sleep Token's coming up. So's The Plot and You, Highly Suspect, Dead, and more. This

0: Here's the weatherology forecast on 92 Rock. A flood watch begins at 7 p.m. tonight and continues until 1 a.m. Friday morning. Daytime highs approaching 69 this afternoon under cloudy skies with thunderstorms likely. Winds out of the south 8 to 15 miles per hour. Chance of thunderstorms tonight. Lows level off around 62. Overcast skies. From the Weatherology Weather Center, I'm staff meteorologist Laura Lockwood.
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2: 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God, please, no! 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No!

92 Rock, that is Megadeth there, and Tipping Point. I'll tell you, there's times old man Burns is like, Mason, come into my office, please. And I get a bit nervous, but today it was a good one. We're going ice fishing. Well, I'm going ice fishing, and I hope you come with me. March 7th through the 10th of next year, Ballard's Resort. Going ice fishing, $850. March 7th through the 10th. 2 days out on the water, some nice ice houses. I'll tell you more about it in a bit. This is live, 92 Rock.

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Fly by night on 92 Rock. Going ice fishing March 7th through the 10th of next year. It's called the Winter Walleye Connection. And they've got some really nice houses that they put you in. You know, those little ice houses. Oh, they're heated and everything. They got heated vehicles to get you to and fro. You're staying in the great cabins there. You got the nice lodge and everything. Ballard's Resort. Oh, very excited to be heading back there March 7th through the 10th. If you want to go ice fishing, this is the time to do it. We're out there on the ice for 2 days. It's $850. That includes your transportation there, your transportation back, your stay and meals and, oh yeah, fish processing, all that. It'd clean the fish for you and everything. It's a great time in the summer, and I'm really looking forward to trying it out this winter, March 7th through the 10th. Check out BallardsResort.com. You can give Danielle or Anna or Carol or one of the ladies there a call, and they'll tell you all the info you want to know. They're great folks up there at Ballard's. Escape the Fate, 92 Rock.

0: Seven Dust Prodigal Son on 92 Rock. October 17th, it's a Saturday, out at the Fort Museum, the 44th annual Chili Cook-Off. Very excited for this one. Got a few teams signed up, got room for a few more. Indoors or outdoors. You want to go old school? You want to dig a hole, build a fire? Oh, we're doing that. If you want to just come out and see cool stuff like that, it's $5 a bowl. You know, it's only $5 a bowl for this Saturday in Otho as well. It's actually looking to be a decent day Saturday, so go out and enjoy some chili. Otho City Park, they got stuff going all day. Bags tournament and their vendors and all kinds of stuff. Otho Saturday. Check out Otho Betterment Committee on Facebook for more about that. We're going to hear a little bit of weather here soon on 92 Rock.
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9: When the storm clouds build in central Iowa, we'll keep you informed with the severe weather advisor on 92 Rock. 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
10: Here's the weatherology forecast on 92 Rock. A flood watch begins at 7 p.m. tonight and remains in effect until 1 a.m. Friday morning. Overcast this afternoon with a chance of thunderstorms. Daytime highs approaching 69. Winds out of the south 8 to 15 miles per hour. Cloudy skies expected again tonight. Chance of thunderstorms, lows dip down to about 63. From the Weatherology Weather Center, I'm staff meteorologist Laura Lockwood.
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Awaken. That's Breaking Benjamin on 92 Rock. It's your old pal Mason with you till 7. This one here's from Foo Fighters, Past, Present, Powerful, My Hero.

92 Rock, Neil Young rocking in the free world, Little Alice in Chains before that. And if you dig grunge, you'll love Soul Cage. You may have seen them before. They've played around here a few times. Great up-and-coming hard rock band out of Des Moines. Looking forward to having them back at the Eagles Hideout next Saturday, October 10th. Come on out for the Midwest Madness Tour. Rapture is going to be along with Soul Cage. And opening up the show, Dead Bonnies. Yeah, very cool. Dead Bonnie opening up the show. Don't want to miss that one. Next Saturday, Eagles Hideout. And of course, save the date for Halloween, the Monsters Ball, baby. It's going to be just a blast on Halloween. It's a Saturday, third floor. Oh, let's do it. It's 92 Rock, Lacey Sturm.

0: Nothing More featuring David Draiman. That's Angel's Song on 92 Rock. Got I Prevail and Ghost coming up. And in a little bit, we'll talk about TV shows. New York Times ranked the best 100 shows of the 21st century. Number 100 is Scandal. Number 99 is Gilmore Girls. Yeah, we'll start at like 15 or 10 or something. Don't worry. 92 Rock.
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I Prevail, that's Deep End on 92 Rock. The New York Times polled TV critics and showrunners to create a list of the 100 best TV shows of the 21st century. And to be eligible, the show must have premiered in January of 2000 or later. And, you know, I was kind of surprised at how far down some of these came. Like Dexter, they said 88th. Yeah, all right. Yeah. I mean, yeah, I'd definitely put it on a list. Squid Game was 72. White Lotus was at 21. Now, The Office was at 16th.

0: UK version. The United States version, 11th. Did a few good ones in between there, too. 6 Feet Under, Friday Night Lights, Arrested Development. Girls was on there, too. I haven't seen the show, but I would not put it on that list. We'll talk the top 10 TV shows in a bit, according to the New York Times, plus Metallica, Beartooth, and more, 92 Rock.
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0: 92 Rock, Metallica, Saint Anger. The New York Times pulled TV critics and showrunners to come up with the best TV shows of the 21st century. Yeah, so January of 2000 on, when they started, Atlanta was number 10. Yeah, Atlanta. Okay. Haven't seen it, but heard great things. Critics, yeah, they loved it. Curb Your Enthusiasm was 9th. I love that show. I'd probably put it higher on the list, but 30 Rock was in the 8th. Veep in 7th. And 6th, another HBO show. Kind of surprised it wasn't higher. Game of Thrones. Yeah, Game of Thrones. I don't know, these top 5, though, they are pretty stellar. Fleabag was 5th. That's won several awards. So is Succession. They called Succession the 4th best show. Mad Men was 3rd. Now that one, yeah, a lot of people would agree with that. And here's one that I really love this show too. The Wire. They called The Wire the 2nd best show of the 21st century. And number 1, no argument from this guy, Breaking Bad. Malcolm in the Middle's dad making meth. You can't go wrong. Great program. Great program. Worth a rewatch. If you haven't seen it, just, yeah, check it out. Even if you've heard what happens in the end, it's worth it. It's just some fantastic storytelling. Got to look at weather coming up. 92 Rock.
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4: Here's the weatherology forecast on 92 Rock. A flood watch begins at 7 p.m. tonight and remains in effect until 1 a.m. Friday morning. Chance of thunderstorms tonight, otherwise cloudy skies expected. Lows dip down to about 63. Southerly winds 5 to 10 miles per hour. Cloudy skies expected again tomorrow. Slight chance for showers. Daytime highs approaching 73. From the Weatherology Weather Center, I'm staff meteorologist Laura Lockwood.
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Linkin Park on 92 Rock. That's The Emptiness Machine. I'm Mason. Your old pal's going to be around till about 7. And this is Bush, 92 Rock.

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1: Here's the weatherology forecast on 92 Rock. A flood watch begins at 7 p.m. tonight and remains in effect until 1 a.m. Friday morning. Chance of thunderstorms tonight. Otherwise, cloudy skies expected. Lows dip down to about 63. Southerly winds 5 to 10 miles per hour. Cloudy skies expected again tomorrow. Slight chance for showers. Daytime highs approaching 73. From the Weatherology Weather Center, I'm staff meteorologist Laura Lockwood.
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92 Rock, that's Currents, Remember Me. They just went fishing earlier this month, and going back in March, the 7th through the 10th, the Winter Walleye Connection. Ice fishing, staying at Ballard's Resort, same spot. Great, great accommodations there. And, oh boy, those fish houses, they're heated. Heated fish houses. Oh, man. Going to be a great time. Hoping to pull a bunch of walleye out of the water March 7th.

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0: Dinosaur pile up round the bend on 92 Rock, past, present, powerful. Huge shout out once again to Green Amusement. This past weekend, the Dart Tournament, huge success. Some big payouts. $550 for first place on a $20 buy-in. Pretty darn good. You know, even paid out down to fifth. So, yeah, very cool. Very cool. We had a lot of fun doing that. And Green Amusement, four-man dart league tonight. I got to say, I noticed one of the names on the team I'm playing. And, well, Mike, I can't wait to see you again. Shake your hand, buddy. And I got to say, I hope you're ready for some L's, because your old pal Mason's ready to hit some trips and some bulls and the works. Happy dart throwing. Big thanks again to Green Amusement. 92 Rock.
1: 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Now imagine if one of those resumes belonged to Yasmin, who was
2: living in a shelter, juggling 3 jobs. I had to be resilient. That's something that you can't teach.
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92 Rock, that's Radiohead with Creep. Well, there's that age-old saying, if someone uses their turn signal while driving on a forest road in the middle of nowhere and no one's around to see it, does it make an impact? Well, an internet poll asked, what's your opinion on turn signals?

0: You don't need to put that right signal on. We know you're not going left. You're not going left. So, yeah. But when you're getting off of it, nobody uses... I shouldn't say nobody. Not many people use their turn signals when getting off of those roundabouts. That is where it's actually helpful. You know, you indicate that you're passing off that, hey, I won't be in your way. You can go ahead and go now. But I digress, you know. Yeah. Coming up, I got the top five other things 87% of drivers agree on. It's 92 Rock.
1: 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Find stuff under there? What about jobs? No? 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There's a pair of overalls that overall you're not so into anymore. 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
0: Now, that was Zana with the Archer. 87% of drivers say we should always use our turn signals, no matter what. Period. Full stop. No cap. For more universally accepted rules of the road, today's list is the top five other things 87% of drivers agree on. Number five, there's a special level of hell for people who take their time backing out of a parking spot when we're waiting to take it. Number four, green means go. Yellow means still go. Red means go while hollering.

0: Southern. Yeehaw! Number three, the best time to apply eyeliner is at a stoplight. Number two, the check engine light is a suggestion. And finally, the number one other thing 87% of drivers agree on, God gave us knees so we could steer while texting. That's against the law, you know. It's 92 Rock.
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11: Here's the weatherology forecast on 92 Rock. A flood watch begins at 7 p.m. tonight and remains in effect until 1 a.m. Friday morning. Chance of thunderstorms tonight, otherwise cloudy skies expected. Lows dip down to about 63. Southerly winds 5 to 10 miles per hour. Cloudy skies expected again tomorrow. Slight chance for showers. Daytime highs approaching 73. From the Weatherology Weather Center, I'm staff meteorologist Laura Lockwood.
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92 Rock, that is Queen, Bicycle Race. Hey, hey, hey, what is going on here? Rest in peace, Mr. Belding. Dennis Haskins, news broke last night. Yeah, he's passed away. 75 years old, the actor who played Mr. Belding, Dennis Haskins, has passed. Saved by the Bell, iconic program. Funny as all get out. He was a big part of that. Again, rest in peace. See a tribute, your4dodge.com. It's 92 Rock, hell yeah.

0: 90s You Rock, Barrett McCrary, Cool Kids. Happy National Coffee Day. It's too late to celebrate, really. I thought about mentioning it beginning of my shift, and I'm like, it's already too late to celebrate. I wasn't even going to bring it up, but yeah, it is worth mentioning. It is one of the most popular beverages in the world. Water's up there, too. I would guess Coke Zero, probably number one. At least it's my favorite. Or Dr. Pepper Zero. Anyway, 92 Rock.
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92 Rock, Corey Taylor there, Black Eyes Blue. So goofing around on the internet recently, I saw like one of the Fort Dodge scanner pages said authorities were called to Target about a Pokemon card theft. And, you know, they're a hot commodity. People are desperate. There's a diehard Pokemon fan in Ohio. Kent Kubasta has been convicted of placing an illegal GPS tracker on a delivery driver's van. That's how diehard this guy is. He wanted to track him so he'd know when and where the driver was making deliveries of the Pokemon cards. The shark would swoop in and get him. Driver found the device attached to her vehicle while dropping off packs of cards at a Walmart back in June. She called the cops. Kent was arrested, charged with the illegal use of a tracking device, which is a criminal misdemeanor. It's unclear exactly how they connected him to the device. But one thing about Kent, you know, you figure he's one of them hacker types, one of these younger kid hacker types. No, 72-year-old dude pled no contest, fined $500 plus costs, placed on 12 months probation, including GPS monitoring for 3 months. Yeah,

0: 72. Can't get enough of the Pokemon. You're never too old to catch them all. It's 92 Rock.
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0: Sum 41, that's Fat Lip on 92 Rock. This Saturday in Otho, chili cook-off, market in the park, bags tournament, all kinds of stuff. Otho Betterment Committee, check them out. They've got a huge, huge event happening. Several events, I should say. Otho City Park this Saturday. Very cool. We're looking forward to our chili cook-off at the Fort Museum October 17th. A couple weeks after that, we'll be out at the Fort for the 44th annual chili cook-off. And lots to look forward to this month. In between there, on the 10th, Soul Cage, Rapture, and Dead Bonnie at the Eagles Hideout. And you can't forget the Eagles Ballroom on Halloween, October 31st. Going to be fantastic. The Monsters Ball, Brutal Republic, Riddled with Class, and Zimmaroo's coming up from Oklahoma. Don't want to miss that one. It's 92 Rock. Weather's on the way.
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3: Here's the weatherology forecast on 92 Rock. A flood watch begins at 7 p.m. tonight and remains in effect until 1 a.m. Friday morning. Chance of thunderstorms tonight, otherwise cloudy skies expected. Lows dip down to about 63. Southerly winds 5 to 10 miles per hour. Cloudy skies expected again tomorrow. Slight chance for showers. Daytime highs approaching 73. From the Weatherology Weather Center, I'm staff meteorologist Laura Lockwood.
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Michael Storm and I Prevail on 92 Rock. I'm Mason. I'm hitting the bricks. I hope you have a great rest of your Tuesday night. I'm back tomorrow about 2 o'clock or so, leaving you with Metallica, 92 Rock. I'll see myself out.

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